0: I pull up, like, how you pull up, baby? 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

0: Peter Baker.
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0: The dreams don't end when you wake up if you tune in to Peter Backer's Breakfast Show. So join Peter in the kitchen, where the coffee's always ready, the music's always hot, and the dreams are always sweet.
1: Peter Baker, the music shaker.
2: Good morning, everybody. It's Wednesday morning, my breakfast and coffee show. Hope you have a good start in the new day. The weather in California, we have sunshine pouring, it will be 31 degrees today. And I think where you are, it's also hot, isn't it? In the UK, on the continent. And we kicked off with Blood, Sweat and Tears, You Made Me So Very Happy. And they are a kick-off artist of the show. Today we will have the featured artist, Marmalade. And the album of the show, Simon & Garfunkel, a great album from 1970, The Bridge Over Troubled Water. The first hour, an artist train from the 60s, second hour, an artist train from the 70s. Good morning, goedemorgen, guten morgen, Kalimera, the absolute number one hit from 50 years ago in the charts of Veronica. Here is Jesse Green in Nice and Slow.

Great music from Jesse Green, and Nice and Slow, the absolute number one in Holland, I think also in the UK. Many greetings to Sean and his family, also Mr. KJ. In London is 38 degrees, oh yay. And where Mr. KJ is it 20 degrees. That's Nice and Slow, isn't it? Also from the top 10 from 1976. A great one from Sutherland Brothers in Quiver.

0: excellent Brothers in Quiver in the Arms of Mary on this Wednesday morning, where the coffee is ready and the music is hot. Maybe you are on your breakfast, or you have a nice cup of coffee. The featured artist Marmalade are a Scottish pop rock band, and they come from Glasgow. They had in the latest 60s many hits, and also in the beginning of the 70s. And also this one, Baby Make It Soon. Here is Marmalade, the featured artist.
1: Peter Baker's featured artist.

0: 15 minutes past 11 on the island of Kefalonia. Kalimera. Good morning, goedemorgen. Goedemorgen. We have an album of the show, I think the best album from Simon in Garfunkel, Paul Simon, Art Garfunkel. The album Bridge Over Troubled Water, 1970.
1: The album of the show with Peter Baker.
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0: Album of the show, Paul Simon, Art Garfunkel, Bridge Over Troubled Water. 1970, what a great track, isn't it? Baby Driver. And if you want to hear a featured artist or an album of the show, send me an email, djpeterbakker@gmail.com. The next song is especially for Mr. KJ and Mrs. KJ, and also for Sean and his family. It's a Dutch duo, City to City. And this was number one hit, I believe it was 1999. The Road Ahead, Miles of the Unknown, City to City.
1: Peter Baker.

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The Rolling Stones from 1969. The Honky Tonk Woman, and welcome to the show, Marianne and Bert. Greetings to Hippolyte Zoef. Also, Truus, goedemorgen. Do you remember?

also a great hit from 1969. Sacred and Evans, and in the year 2025. And one is for sure, in 2025 we are all dead. Good morning everybody, but we enjoy the music till that time, isn't it? An instrumental break, one of my favorites from the 60s. Also from Anneke, Albatross and Fleetwood Mac.

0: What a great instrumental break. Fleetwood Mac, written by Peter Green, of course, in Albatross. And someone pushed the Beatle button. I don't know who.
1: Peter Becker.
2: Yeah.
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0: Fabulous Four from Liverpool, The Beatles, and this time with Billy Preston on the piano, of course. Get Back. It's time for the other strain from the 60s. The kickoff is the Fifth Dimension in Aquarius, Let the Sunshine In. We have Sunshine Poor here. After that, Arthur Conley and Sweet Soul Music. And the final one, Traffic and Paper Sun with Stevie Winwood. The train is running.
1: The artist train is running.

0: the sound of the 60s, of course, the artist train from the 60s, Traffic and Paper Sun. Before that, Arthur Conley and Sweet Soul Music. We kicked off with the Fifth Dimension in Aquarius and Let the Sun Shine In. Annika brought me a nice cup of coffee, a little bit of milk, and I get a nice cookie and then glass of water. We drink first water, then the coffee tastes very good, especially for the coffee maker. It's a great one from the Connells.
1: Annika Baker, the coffee maker.

74, 75. The Connells from the 90s, especially for the coffee maker. The coffee tastes good on this Wednesday morning. And I hope the

1974, Chicago, the great hit in Holland, and I thought also in the UK. Going back to the 60s, and good morning to André de Groot. Thank you for your company, sir.

That's the title, Jennifer Eccles. The Hollies from 1968. One song to go till the top of the hour. After the top of the hour, the kick-off artist. Blood, Sweat and Tears and Spinning Wheel. Before

0: the kickoff artists of the show, Blood, Sweat and Tears. They come from America, from New York City, and formed in 1967. It was a hit in 1969, Spinning Wheel. Welcome to the second hour on this Wednesday morning, where the coffee is ready and the music is hot, my breakfast and coffee show. Greetings to Marianne and Bert, to Hippolyta's Hoof is a track from Neil Diamond. If you know what I mean, it is Mr. Neil Diamond.
1: Peter Baker.
2: When the night returns just like a friend,

was a big hit in 1976, 50 years back in time. Also in the charts from Veronica at that time. If you know what I mean, Neil Diamond. Especially for Marianne and Bert. And the next song is especially for André de Groot. Have a great day, mate. And I think you like this song, The Real Thing. You to me are everything. 8 minutes past midday here on the island of Kefalonia. Good morning.

0: Wesley voor André de Groot. The Real Thing, You to Me and Everything. And welcome to the show, Henk Dokter. Thank you for your company, sir. He is on his balcony and listen to Radio North Sea International. The featured artist.
1: Peter Baker's featured artist.

0: The Marmalades and the featured artist I See the Rain. But we have no rain over here in Catalonia. We have sunshine pour. And I thought also in the UK and on the continent. Track from the album of the show.
1: Gee, but it's great to be back home.
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Simon & Garfunkel, Keep the Customer Satisfied. From the album of the show, Bridge Over Troubled Water, 1970. Album of the show for this week, for Wednesday morning and Friday morning. My breakfast and coffee show, 9 till 11. And today, the birthday of Mick Fleetwood, from Fleetwood Mac, of course. His 79th birthday. Happy birthday, sir. And André de Groot asked for this one.

Happy birthday to Mick Fleetwood. Today, 79 years old. And what a great drummer, isn't it? Fleetwood Mac, Go Your Own Way from the album Rumours, the sound of the 70s. The next song is especially for Henk Doctor. I know you like this. Here is How Can We Hang On to a Dream, music from Holland. It is Rudy Burnett. He was also a member of The Motions.

Glenn Gambo and Wichita Lineman. I think Sean and his family likes this. This is a song from 1976 in the chart from Veronica. It's a track from the Cats from Volendam. Here is Romance.

0: You know Herman's Hermits from No Mill Today. But it was also a hit in 1969, My Sentimental Friend. It's time for an instrumental break from Booker T and the MGs. And time is tight, and that's the truth.
1: Peter Baker.

0: a great instrumental break from Booker T and the MGs. Time is tight, it's time for the artist train from the 70s. And I think André de Groot says, yeah, the man with the golden voice, Barry White. Can't get enough of your love, babe. After that, Billy Withers and Lean on Me. And the final one from Billy Joel and Honesty. The train is running.
1: I've heard people say that
2: the artist train is running.
1: Too much of anything is not good for you, baby. But I don't know about that. There's many times that we've loved and we've shared love and made love. It doesn't seem to me like it's enough. It's just not enough, baby.

What a great sound from Billy Joel. Honesty, before that, Bill Withers and Lean On Me. We kick off with Barry White. Can't Get Enough of Your Love, Babe. The final track from the featured artist in this show. More on Friday, of course. 9 to 11 with my breakfast and coffee show. The version of Opladi, Oplada.

0: Great song from the album of the show, Bridge Over Troubled Water. The Boxer, of course, and that was my final track from the album of the show on this particular Wednesday morning. This is my final vocal, Manhattans, and Kiss and Say Goodbye. And I must say goodbye.
1: I called.
0: Thanks for listening, everybody.
1: For a bit of bad news. I won't be able to see you anymore because of my obligations and the ties that you have. We've been meeting here every day, and since this is our last day together, I want to hold you just one more time. When you turn and walk away, don't look back. I want to remember you just like this. Let's just kiss.

0: Thanks for listening. Bedankt voor het luisteren. Schön dat je erbij waart. Hope you enjoy the music. When not, tell me. When yes, tell it all over the world, okay? Many thanks to all the people from Holland, from the UK, and all over the world for listening on this Wednesday morning. Have a great day. I hope the sun is shining where you are. It's not too warm. Take care, everybody. God bless. Till next time. Bye-bye.
1: I love Peter Baker.

0: Not one, but two records released on the Stateside label here in the UK. Marvin Gaye was first with You're a Wonderful One, followed by Jerry Butler and Betty Everett, and their version of the Everly Brothers' Let It Be Me, now the Beatles' cover version, and this time round, it's Anita Harris.
1: They covered the Beatles. Maybe they

0: Anita Harris and her version of Octopus's Garden, followed by William Bell on the Stax label, and a song from 1969 called Happy. Now the A-side, B-side this week, and it's a Billy Preston A-side, B-side. So he was the fifth Beatle. Well, I don't know if it was official, but yeah, towards the end of the Beatles' existence, he was termed the fifth Beatle. Anyway, this B-side was called What About You?
1: What is a B-side?
2: Well, you see, it's the other side of the record, the one no one ever plays, you know that one?

0: Billy Preston and the full version of That's the Way God Planned It. Before that, the B-side of that single, a song called What About You?
1: '60s music for over 25 years. It's My Generation with Gary Jackson.

First of those two was Marmalade and a song called Loving Things, their first big hit. They were followed by the interestingly named Chris Bone Trees, covering a song originally by David and Jonathan, I believe, called You Ought to Meet My Baby. Now, the always interesting and rather out there Crazy World of Arthur Brown and a song called Devil's Grip.

0: The Crazy World of Arthur Brown and Devil's Grip. And so to Follow That, which this time round is a Chris Farlow Follow That. So before we hear from Chris, let's hear the original version of a song that he covered by Jimmy Ruffin.
1: Now Follow That, an original of a song, then a different tune by an artist that covered it.

0: Jimmy Ruffin and the original version of What Becomes of the Broken Hearted, a song that was covered by Chris Farlow. And there we heard Chris with his huge number one from 1966, written by Jagger and Richards and originally recorded by the Rolling Stones. That was Out of Time.
1: Here's another B-side on the back of a hit.

We heard the Rolling Stones and the B-side to Honky Tonk Woman, the single version of You Can't Always Get What You Want. The album version on Let It Bleed was much longer than that. And they were followed by the Bow Street Runners and a song called Baby Never Say Goodbye. Now, this was credited to being from the Ronettes in 1969, but it was actually Ronnie Spector on her own. The other girls had gone their separate ways by then. A good song, though. It's called You Came, You Saw, and You Conquered.

0: The Ronettes, and You Came, You Saw, You Conquered from 1969. Now the 1960s album track, and this possibly was the first album that dealt with a band getting it together in the country. It was The Band from 1968, from an album called Music from Big Pink, and a song that was featured in the film soundtrack of Easy Rider in 1969. It's called The Wait.
1: Not just singles. Here's the My Generation 60s album track.

Sir Cliff, Cliff Richard, and I'll Love You Forever Today. And we go now to Cookie and the Cupcakes and their version of a much-covered song, Honey Hush.

0: 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He's always wanted to meet Elvis. Won't be long now.
1: You, with your masquerading, and you, always contemplating what to do.

Dionne Warwick and the original version of I Say a Little Prayer, which sadly wasn't a hit for her in the UK. I think she had a hit in America with it. Before that, Crispian St. Peters and one of his two big hits that he had in the mid-1960s here, The Pied Piper. Now on to the Phil Spector sound of the Crystals.

The Crystals and Da Do Ron Ron. Peter Sarsted had a number one in 14 countries with Where Do You Go To, My Lovely, but it wasn't his only hit.

0: He'd have sussed it. And a hit he had in 69, I think it was, called Frozen Orange Juice.
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2: Cosmic. I mean Sound City, man.

That was a Southampton band called Rupert's People, also called Les Fleurs de Lis from time to time, and a song called A Prologue to a Magic World. Now, we've already had one Beatles cover version in this show. Petula Clark is going to provide another.

0: Three before the Beatles there, then. We started off with Barbara George and Don't Ask Me No Questions. Then Nancy Sinatra and a song called Think of Me. And we finished with Nina Simone and a song called Love Me or Leave Me from way back in 1959.
1: From Me to You, another Beatles classic with Gary Jackson.

0: Beatles and one of their many number ones, 1964, I Feel Fine.
1: Now a wonder from down under. What's that noise?

0: That's the Pastoral Symphony and a song called Love Machine from somewhere down under. Could be Australia, could be New Zealand. We don't like to be too specific. I mean, it might be Tasmania. Now, the what is this? This is a slip disc competition. Who is this? What's the song called? Pretty distinctive, even though it's a bit wonky, to use a technical phrase. Here it is again. Don't bother contacting the studio. I'll play it for you in about 10 minutes' time.
1: Well, now we've got that sorted out, can we get on? I've got to get home. If my pussy isn't attended to by 8 o'clock, I shall be stroking it for the rest of the evening.

0: Boyce and Hart, and a song called I Wonder What She's Doing Tonight. Had a bit of success as songwriters, if I remember rightly, back in the 1960s. Maybe one or two Monkees hits might have been floating around. Now we're going back, or as far as we go back on this programme, to the two vintage tunes, and we'll start with Wilbert Harrison.
1: Here are this week's vintage tunes. God Save the King. King. King. King. King. King.

0: one. They got crazy little women there, and I'm gonna get me one.
1: Hey, Barney, you wanna know something?
2: What's that, Fred?
1: This next record's so old it was a hit when we were around.

Wilbert Harrison was first with Kansas City, as covered by the Beatles, followed by Little Richard and Hey Hey Hey Hey, Going Back to Birmingham. Now, a song by one of those bands from the 1960s that didn't gain any, how can I say, I wouldn't say popularity, but they didn't gain fame, even though their members were all pretty remarkable people. The singer was Arthur Wood. He was the elder brother of Ronnie Wood of the Rolling Stones, and he'd been a vocalist with Alexis Corner's Blues Incorporated. And he had a band with keyboard player John Lord of Deep Purple fame, and Keith Hartley, formerly with Rory Storm and the Hurricanes, and later to be a member of John Mayall's Blues Breakers, and to have albums of his own that were very, very successful. So here are the Artwoods and a song called In the Deep End.

0: Oh, John Lord doing his thing there at the end of In the Deep End by the Artwoods. Thanks very much for keeping me company. Hope you can join me same time next week for another look at music from the 1960s. And the answer to the slip disc, it was the Alan Price set and a song called Don't Stop the Carnival.
1: That's the slipped disc. Put a half crown on it on the dance set, and it sounds like this.

afternoon. There is no sun, there's just a pale and tired moon. The shivering sparrows on the smoking chimney.

0: Alex Warren fällt mit seinem Song Ordinary, ganz schön Ordinary, von 13 auf die 27.
1: They say the holy water's watered down, and this town's lost its faith. Our colors will fade eventually, so if our time is running now, day after day, we'll make the mundane a masterpiece. Oh my, my, oh my, my love. I take one look at you, you're taking me out.

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taking you back to the best music from a decade on Old School Radio. 1966.

0: Ladies and gentlemen, the story you are about to see is true. 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
1: Dit is Jan van Rooij. Jan van Rooij. 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